0: 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Whether you're planning a weekend braai or craving a traditional savoury snack, you can stock up on all your favourites delivered straight to your door. 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
1: Has anyone asked you for a favour at the worst possible time? We often have to catch people in a good mood in order to have favourable outcomes. Clearly, the criminal on the cross next to Jesus didn't get that memo. He said, "Jesus, remember me when you come into your kingdom." The criminal asked Jesus, in his greatest moment of pain, to remember him. Jesus was literally handling the fate of the world. Talk about bad timing. But Jesus didn't brush him off or ask him to make an appointment. Jesus says to him, "I assure you, today you will be with me in paradise." There is no bad timing with God. You don't need to wait till you've tackled that addiction or fasted for 1 week. The Bible tells us to approach God's throne of grace with confidence so that we may receive mercy and find grace to help us in our time of need. Any time is a good time to reach out to God. This is Joy Rovella.
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I wanna faith like Paul. I wanna sing like Silas tearing down the prison walls. I wanna face that fire. It won't

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Josh here. I'm filling in on Life FM afternoons today. Now, this is kind of sad, but we were completely booked in to go and watch the new Spider-Man movie last night. 6 p.m. we were going to go. Anyway, then both me and my wife were like, do you really feel like going to the movies? We couldn't be bothered. Couldn't be bothered getting off the couch. So, yeah, we just watched, we're re-watching Parks and Rec. That's what we did instead. but apparently, by all accounts, the new Spider-Man film is very good. I probably will see it at some stage. Although I don't know if I saw the last one, I can't remember. Geo here and Del Mac. This one's called Abba Hold. Abba.

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0: That was number one.
1: 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Congratulations to Jamie McDonald taking out the number one spot with Won't Let Go. You might want to stay there. 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But it does mean that you need to vote. You can do that over at lifefm.co.nz. 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

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It is We Praise You on Life FM. That is it from me this evening. But hey, make the most of the last bit of Te Awa, because when Te Awa wraps up for this evening, it's no longer going to be August, but it'll be September and spring. How crazy is that? So you take out those last few worship songs and then we will bring in a new month and a new season, all right? See you tomorrow on the night show from 7 o'clock. Here is Stan Walker with I Surrender. It's like

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3: Hi, I'm Amanda Salmon. What does it mean to be a disciple of Christ? The idea is that we immerse ourselves in the practices of Jesus. It's about learning to live in the rest of his embrace. He being God and his embrace being love. It's learning to live in love. Sounds simple, doesn't it? But we have a tendency to complicate and catastrophize rather than simplify. But Jesus' invitation is just that, to simplify, to breathe, to rest, to declutter, de-stress and detox, and still do all the things that he has called us to do. Remember, it's not a striving life. It's a walking in harmony with the Spirit life. It's not a life of rigid absolutes, but of navigating our lives well with him. It's recognizing seasons and opportunities. It's admitting, no, we are not enough. Our strength, our wisdom, talents, whatever, we are not enough, but he is.
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0: 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That is new music from her, but still looking for number two for When Do I Need to Stop? 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

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I thank God.

0: Good morning. It's your morning wake up with Rach and Beatty. 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
1: Travelling to China for some news you might have missed, where KFC in China have teamed up with, you may not believe this, but Oreos. They have created an Oreo chicken burger.
0: Is it Oreo?
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0: 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Do you get Christmassy vibes from this song?
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0: Absolutely stunning. 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